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1: This afternoon, mostly cloudy skies and highs in the mid-80s, light west winds. We could see thunderstorms. Tonight, cloudy skies expected with lows near 69. There's a slight chance of an isolated storm. Independence Day, occasional showers and thunderstorms with around a quarter inch likely, highs near 80. Tomorrow night, more showers and thunderstorms on the way with about a quarter inch of accumulation, lows near 66. For Sunday, mainly cloudy skies and high temperatures in the upper 70s, plus winds shifting north at 10. On Monday, partly cloudy skies as well as temperatures back near 79.

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6: This afternoon, mostly cloudy skies and highs in the mid-80s, light west winds. We could see thunderstorms. Tonight, cloudy skies expected with lows near 69. There's a slight chance of an isolated storm. Independence Day, occasional showers and thunderstorms with around a quarter inch likely, highs near 80. Tomorrow night, more showers and thunderstorms on the way with about a quarter inch of accumulation, lows near 66. For Sunday, mainly cloudy skies and high temperatures in the upper 70s, plus winds shifting north at 10. On Monday, partly cloudy skies as well as temperatures back near 79.

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4: Tonight looks mostly cloudy, with lows near 69. We may see a stray thunderstorm. By Independence Day, a chance of rain and thunderstorms with around a quarter inch of accumulation, high temperatures near 82. For tomorrow night, showers and thunderstorms are possible with about a quarter inch expected, a low in the mid-60s. Highs approaching the upper 70s Sunday, more clouds than sun. Expect north winds near 10. Then Monday, partly cloudy conditions, and another day near 79. Lows near 62. Looking ahead to Tuesday, partly cloudy skies once again, and highs in the mid-80s.

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6: Tonight looks mostly cloudy with lows near 69.

we may see a stray thunderstorm. By Independence Day, a chance of rain and thunderstorms with around a quarter inch of accumulation, high temperatures near 82. For tomorrow night, showers and thunderstorms are possible with about a quarter inch expected, a low in the mid-60s. Highs approaching the upper 70s Sunday, more clouds than sun. Expect north winds near 10. Then Monday, partly cloudy conditions, and another day near 79. Lows near 62. Looking ahead to Tuesday, partly cloudy skies once again, and highs in the mid-80s.

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day, Potts Farm was a place to go. 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Jack and Jim were a few good men. 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Y'all ain't listening. Them old

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1: Tonight looks mostly cloudy, with lows near 69. We may see a stray thunderstorm. By Independence Day, a chance of rain and thunderstorms with around a quarter inch of accumulation, high temperatures near 82. For tomorrow night, showers and thunderstorms are possible with about a quarter inch expected, a low in the mid-60s. Highs approaching the upper 70s Sunday, more clouds than sun. Expect north winds near 10. Then Monday, partly cloudy conditions, and another day near 79. Lows near 62. Looking ahead to Tuesday, partly cloudy skies once again, and highs in the mid-80s.

Early this morning, a chance of showers. Lows near 70. For today, rain and thunderstorms are possible. Temperatures reaching 81. Overnight, we can't rule out a stray shower, with thunder possible. Lows near 64. Tomorrow, partly cloudy skies, temperatures topping out near 79, with winds out of the northeast around 10. Come Monday, a few passing clouds and another day in the upper 70s. On Tuesday, partly cloudy skies once again and highs in the mid-80s, late night lows near 65.

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Early this morning, a chance of showers, lows near 70. For today, rain and thunderstorms are possible, temperatures reaching 81. Overnight, we can't rule out a stray shower, with thunder possible, lows near 64. Tomorrow, partly cloudy skies, temperatures topping out near 79, with winds out of the northeast around 10. Come Monday, a few passing clouds and another day in the upper 70s. On Tuesday, partly cloudy skies once again and highs in the mid-80s, late night lows near 65.

got me rolling 6 days a week. Whole lot of work and not much sleep. But I love what I do. Yeah, I know it's what I signed up for. Chasing dreams from shore to shore.

this morning, a chance of showers, lows near 70. For today, rain and thunderstorms are possible, temperatures reaching 81. Overnight, we can't rule out a stray shower, with thunder possible, lows near 64. Tomorrow, partly cloudy skies, temperatures topping out near 79, with winds out of the northeast around 10. Come Monday, a few passing clouds and another day in the upper 70s. On Tuesday, partly cloudy skies once again and highs in the mid-80s, late night lows near 65.

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1: I knew I'd see her around. I'd be at some party. She'd show up and I'd be walking out. 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I'd

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Early this morning, a chance of showers, lows near 70. For today, rain and thunderstorms are possible, temperatures reaching 81. Overnight, we can't rule out a stray shower, with thunder possible, lows near 64. Tomorrow, partly cloudy skies, temperatures topping out near 79, with winds out of the northeast around 10. Come Monday, a few passing clouds and another day in the upper 70s. On Tuesday, partly cloudy skies once again and highs in the mid-80s, late night lows near 65.

this morning, a chance of showers, lows near 70. For today, rain and thunderstorms are possible, temperatures reaching 81. Overnight, we can't rule out a stray shower, with thunder possible, lows near 64. Tomorrow, partly cloudy skies, temperatures topping out near 79, with winds out of the northeast around 10. Come Monday, a few passing clouds and another day in the upper 70s. On Tuesday, partly cloudy skies once again and highs in the mid-80s, late night lows near 65.

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0: I'm Reed. There is Chels. All right, Chels, daily 30-minute walk pays off big. Some new stuff that's come out for this. Maybe not this week, because even walking 30 minutes in this heat, not ideal. But Chels, a 30-minute daily walk burns 100 to 200 calories.
1: Yep.
0: But it also supports heart, brain, and your mood. It improves your blood pressure, oxygen efficiency, lowers that cholesterol, cuts stroke and heart disease risk. Lower cortisol, helps regulate blood sugar, supports fat loss with a healthy diet, can boost your memory, can improve your sleep quality. This is all a daily 30-minute walk, and cuts symptoms of anxiety and depression.
1: Yeah. I feel like when I go for a walk, I just feel better about nature and everything. It clears your mind.
0: It is good to get that fresh air. I think that if you do a walk, maybe you listen to something, music, whatever it might be, but there's also something to be said for just listening to, it's going to sound corny, but like just listen to the birds. Just like we have so much that comes at us.
1: Yes.
0: And when you can break away from that, I think it's good. But keep in mind, it says daily. And people go, I don't have 30 minutes. That's a problem.
1: Yeah.
0: To live in a society where we don't have 30 minutes.
1: Remember the big thing was the fart walk after dinner.
0: The fart walk, yes. So thanks for bringing that back. So make it after dinner. Turn it into a fart walk.
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0: Hey, it's Reed and Chelsea along with you. I'll tell you, and we'll talk more about the Sun Monday, because that's when America, United States, plays in their next World Cup game.
1: Oh, it's Monday.
0: Monday at 7 o'clock Central. It's good to be Central time.
1: Wow.
0: They always say, if you're in the United States and you're a sports fan, the Central time zone is the best time zone. I mean, you get noon NFL kickoffs, not 1 o'clock, but I mean, out west, it's 10 a.m. I mean, you get that 7 o'clock kickoff for the game on Monday pretty good. But I have to say, kind of, I took some shots at soccer this past week.
1: Mm-hmm.
0: I sat down and I watched that game in its entirety on DVR, and I was into it. I was absolutely into it. And one of the reasons, Chelsea, that I like the setup is it was 110 minutes was the actual like start to finish of the game.
1: Okay.
0: It's a 90-minute game, but you have a halftime. And so, and I have to say it, an hour and 50 minutes for a game is pretty sweet. And this is where you've said this when we go to like a Badger men's basketball game.
1: Yes.
0: It's a 2-hour game.
1: It's perfect.
0: You know, you go to Badger women's basketball game, it's a 2-hour game. You can get there before, you can stay after with some of the band stuff, but it's a 2-hour event. And the fact they got that soccer game under 2 hours, I mean, this is something baseball has worked very, very hard, is to get their games to 2.5 hours.
1: Yes.
0: When I'm like 110 minutes, that's pretty good. You know, you could sit in the stands and watch a ball get kicked around for an hour and 50 minutes.
1: Okay.
0: Now you could go an extra time, and there's some things like that. But we'll talk more on Monday, but I am into it now.
1: Whoa.
0: And it's winter go home. I mean, as an American, it's no, like, okay, it's, now we're talking.
1: It's serious.
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5: This morning, showers and thunderstorms in the forecast, expect highs near 81. As we head into the evening, can't quite rule out showers with minimal amounts of accumulation. A rumble of thunder possible. Lows in the mid-60s. Tomorrow, partly cloudy skies. Temperatures in the upper 70s and northeast winds near 10. Tomorrow night, continued partly cloudy skies. Expect lows around 60. Look for light northeast winds. For Monday, mostly sunny skies and high temperatures in the low 80s. Lows in the low 60s overnight. On Tuesday, sunshine expected, highs in the mid-80s, lows settling into the mid-60s.

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0: Reading Chelsea along with you. Chelsea, Disney's Hollywood Studios, long considered the worst Disney park for toddlers. You bringing toddlers to Disney, though? Are a lot of people doing that?
1: I don't know.
0: It's pretty expensive.
1: Yeah.
0: And I don't think they're going to remember any of it.
1: True. But you want to go when they're into the princesses.
0: That's true.
1: So yeah. What are you going to do?
0: Well, Disney just overhauled Animation Courtyard, newly themed to Disney's Burbank studio lot. 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
1: Oh,
0: stretching with Pluto. 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Magic of Disney Animation opening later this summer with classes from Olaf. And a new short film. So they took this thing that was pretty bad and they made it into something good. But again, it's interesting to bring a toddler to something like that.
1: Mm.
0: I said, if I'm going to pay that money, I want you to have at least some vague memory of what we experienced. But, you know, to each their own.
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0: All right, Reed and Chelsea, along with you. Chelsea, did you ever play with Beyblades as a kid? Beyblades were those things that you'd rip the cord and they were a top and they would battle each other.
1: But my kids, when I was teaching, did.
0: I remember it had to be fifth or sixth grade because I was in elementary school and we bought Beyblades and then we would bring them to school and play Beyblades, like in a competition situation.
1: Yes.
0: And I have a vivid memory of doing this. Mine was blue and this went on for a bit. Well, the late 90s spinning top toy is having a massive adult comeback across Asia. Hong Kong sales jump 14-fold year over year. Rare models sell for up to $80. And if you go, is that a lot? It's a top that
1: spins. It's a piece of plastic.
0: It spins. There'd be some metal in it. I think mine has some metal.
1: Okay.
0: Informal tournaments are popping up. Parks, gyms, malls. One Hong Kong fan spent nearly $400 on tops. Players say it's pure nostalgia and connection. In the U.S., adults 18 plus overtook preschoolers as the top toy buyers a couple years ago. So
1: that's crazy.
0: I don't know if it's as big in the U.S., but certainly when I saw the article, I'm like, babe, I remember Beyblades.
1: Yeah.
0: So we'll see if it ends up finding its way back to America. And like those Pokemon cards, maybe your old Beyblade is worth something.
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This morning, showers and thunderstorms in the forecast. Expect highs near 81. As we head into the evening, can't quite rule out showers with minimal amounts of accumulation. A rumble of thunder possible. Lows in the mid-60s. Tomorrow, partly cloudy skies. Temperatures in the upper 70s and northeast winds near 10. Tomorrow night, continued partly cloudy skies. Expect lows around 60. Look for light northeast winds. For Monday, mostly sunny skies and high temperatures in the low 80s. Lows in the low 60s overnight. On Tuesday, sunshine expected, highs in the mid-80s, lows settling into the mid-60s.

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0: Reading Chelsea along with you. Chelsea, Noah Kahn, you've heard of the artist, posted a PSA after fan video showed someone went number two by a seat at Citizens Bank Park in Philadelphia. This happened last Friday on his Great Divide tour.
1: Yeah.
0: And he said, if you have to go poop at a show, please just go to the bathroom. He joked, poop my pants as much as the next 29-year-old. And he feels for the venue workers. The Great Divide, by the way, hit number one on Billboard 200 in May. Tour goes through December. I think that's a good PSA for anybody at the show. Don't be afraid to go to the bathroom. Now, it can be tough at a concert because I've had to, not necessarily number two, but you drink some beers. The show starts.
1: Gosh.
0: You got to go to the bathroom. You don't want to miss your song. This is why, if you want to do it, setlist.fm, I believe, is the website. You can see the set list of the songs. Now, it's not to say the artist couldn't

0: change it.
1: I don't think that was purposely done.
0: What?
1: I think that there was a situation, but I shouldn't read into it because it's not my situation.
0: You think like a bad burger or something?
1: I don't want to talk about it, Breed.
0: Shouldn't have gotten that third corn dog, maybe?
1: I'm gonna get sick. This is not appropriate for right now.
0: Good advice from Noah Kahn, though.
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0: Hey, it's Reed and Chelsea with you. I want to say happy 4th of July, 250th. It falls on a Saturday.
1: How lucky are we?
0: Weather-wise, we'll see how the day goes along.
1: I know.
0: But beggars can't be choosers, and I have to say, for the 250th to fall on a Saturday.
1: Yeah.
0: Friday had been cool. Sunday special, but a Saturday.
1: Mm-hmm.
0: And to all of you who want to try and sleep tonight, I have a feeling,
1: oh my gosh,
0: whatever the weather, there will be fireworks in some people's yards.
1: Okay,
0: I don't know
1: really?
0: How sanctioned some of these fireworks will be. You all know what I'm talking about.
1: Okay.
0: Chelsea and I have seen already this season some fireworks that leave the ground and explode in the air, and I don't think they got a permit for that, but we're not here to tell on anybody.
1: Oh.
0: And be safe, be smart, all kidding aside, Chelsea.
1: Yes.
0: Fireworks injuries,
1: mm-hmm.
0: little kids, please be careful. Don't drink too much.
1: Consumption of alcohol.
0: Absolutely. Make sure if you got to drive, you've got somebody who can drive you sober. But have an awesome time. And yeah, 250th. Will we be around for the 300th?
1: Oh, gosh, Reed.
0: I thought about that last week. Yeah, I thought about that last week.
1: Your brain is just...
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10: This morning, showers and thunderstorms in the forecast. Expect highs near 81. As we head into the evening, can't quite rule out showers with minimal amounts of accumulation. A rumble of thunder possible. Lows in the mid-60s. Tomorrow, partly cloudy skies. Temperatures in the upper 70s and northeast winds near 10. Tomorrow night, continued partly cloudy skies. Expect lows around 60. Look for light northeast winds. For Monday, mostly sunny skies and high temperatures in the low 80s, lows in the low 60s overnight. On Tuesday, sunshine expected, highs in the mid 80s, lows settling into the mid 60s.

0: Hey, it's Reed and Chelsea. Chelsea, new data shows global demand for U.S. shows fell 51%.
1: U.S. shows?
0: Shows from the U.S. You've got, you know, British shows that some of those are very, very good, by the way. But U.S. shows globally, I think, you know, Hollywood in the United States has been like the mainstay globally.
1: What is up with that?
0: Well, here's the number. So they fell from 51% in 2022 to under 42% last year. Even Americans' viewers' demand for American series dropped from 78% to 68%, 10%. In 89% of countries studied, demand for non-local, non-U.S. shows is climbing. What are viewers wanting? Korean, Japanese, Turkish, Spanish, Colombian productions. This is obviously worrying to some folks who are in the U.S. making this kind of content.
1: What?
0: I gotta say, have we ever watched a non-American show? Now, The Office was British, and the Steve Carell version was a takeoff of that.
1: Oh.
0: Ricky Gervais, you know, that was done. Some of the great shows were done in Britain, success, and, you know, they Americanize it and
1: okay.
0: The jokes and things like that. But there is, like, Peaky Blinders on Netflix, which is not something you'd be interested in, but I've thought about watching that. It's tough for me because a series like that, I can't stop.
1: Mm.
0: It sounds pathetic, but one of the reasons I would like to watch shows with Chels is she will shut it down. Saturday night, I was like, whoa. I was going to have ice cream and some of that caramel sauce, throw on another Parks and Rec for 22 minutes. You said no. I didn't tell you this, but I woke up Sunday morning so happy you did because Grant was stomping on the bed saying, when are you guys getting up? And I was like, man, what if I had... And you say, it was only 22 minutes. No, I get slower as I get more tired.
1: Yep.
0: So I was glad you shut it down. I have such a tough time with series, especially like a Peaky Blinders. Like, well, I just got to see the next part to make sure I know what happened, and then I'll stop it. And then I'm another episode in.
1: Right.
0: Like, they're very good. But that's a British show I could see at some point.
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1: 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Pure Talk.

0: There's Chelsea. I'm Reed. All right, Chelsea, we have got so many things to talk about. You know, I want to talk World Cup here.
1: Oh,
0: but
1: yes.
0: What's been very interesting, I'm not going to break down the game. You have a lot of people coming to America going, this place is pretty cool.
1: I know.
0: And I asked my dad, I said, Dad,
1: mayonnaise.
0: Why? Ranch. You know, Dad, why do you think that people are so surprised?
1: Yeah.
0: And he said something that I think is quite interesting and true.
1: Oh.
0: He said, we have the most free press in the world.
1: Yes.
0: And it is the press's job to talk about oftentimes negative things.
1: Right.
0: Now, how you feel about that or not, regardless, that is what the press tends to do. You don't often go, you know, everything's great, wonderful. You're going to talk about the problems. And so that's what the rest of the world sees and hears, he said.
1: Yes.
0: But the reality is, yeah, this is the greatest country in the world.
1: Mm-hmm.
0: And I'm glad that other people have come over here and said, this is pretty awesome. Now, here's a question, though, for all these Europeans. You don't come to America to vacation? I mean, when you and I go to, like, Florida.
1: I don't think so. I mean, do you go to Europe to vacation? We don't. We've never been there. So it's the same thing.
0: Ireland.
1: It's a cost thing.
0: I guess, but I just feel like, well, that's true. It's a very American thing of me to say. Why don't you come here? I was just thinking that when we've been to Hawaii, right?
1: Correct.
0: A lot of international people.
1: Yes.
0: But that's not as far, like for Japan and that.
1: Correct.
0: I feel like in Florida, you know, you see international people in California, but I guess they're not going to go to Kansas City unless the World Cup's there. And they're like, this is some of the greatest barbecue food I've ever had in my life. Like, you have Australian people like, these beaches are as good as our beaches.
1: This is a big to-do, the World Cup being in the USA.
0: Yeah.
1: I mean, that's going to attract people that it normally wouldn't.
0: I love
1: for that. Vacation.
0: This is where I think there's a positive angle to social media, where people are going on there going, this place is awesome. Mm. And I'm like, well, thank you very much. It is. We think so, too.
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7: This morning, showers and thunderstorms in the forecast. Expect highs near 81. As we head into the evening, can't quite rule out showers with minimal amounts of accumulation. A rumble of thunder possible. Lows in the mid-60s. Tomorrow, partly cloudy skies. Temperatures in the upper 70s and northeast winds near 10. Tomorrow night, continued partly cloudy skies. Expect lows around 60. Look for light northeast winds. For Monday, mostly sunny skies and high temperatures in the low 80s. Lows in the low 60s overnight. On Tuesday, sunshine expected, highs in the mid-80s, lows settling into the mid-60s.

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0: She's Chelsea. I'm Reed. Go to this one, Chelsea. It's good to be an American. China started deploying these humanoid robots at the border crossing with Vietnam to manage passenger crowds, help process cargo under a contract worth around $40 million. In passenger terminals, the robots monitor crowd density, direct travelers into queues, answer routine custom questions in multiple languages, alert human staff when congestion builds. In large cargo lanes, separate units scan barcodes and serial numbers and cross-check shipping manifests against custom databases. I gotta say, a little creepy.
1: Whoa.
0: You got these humanoid robots kind of doing crowd control. And doesn't that seem like the start to a movie?
1: I am
0: like some sort of sci-fi futuristic movie where they go nuts?
1: I'm weirded out by that.
0: I'm, you know, I'm pro-technology.
1: Yes.
0: But dang, if I'm in a crowd and there's a bunch of robots standing around, I'm gonna have a little bit of like, and I'm not a huge sci-fi person.
1: Yeah,
0: I've always been into Star Wars, but it's like this seems creepy.
1: Yep.
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0: Reed and Chelsea along with you. So Giannis is gone. He will be the greatest Buck of all time.
1: Yes.
0: Jersey number retired, all the stuff. But for now, he's a Miami Heat.
1: Tough and to take.
0: In Milwaukee, they had the big like sports trading card thing going. And Giannis, some of his rarest rookie cards. Going into the weekend, there was $175,000 price tags on it.
1: Yeah.
0: Now, everybody's got their thing. I don't know if there's anything I spend money on that people would go, really? Like, I don't know that I have that. I can't think of really that I do.
1: Okay.
0: But it is fascinating to me that for a cardboard card of an athlete, that someone would spend $175,000 legal tender for that. That's amazing. Now, I know that that's an investment for some people because that will only get better.
1: Sure.
0: But trading cards fascinate me. I was never into trading cards.
1: Yeah.
0: Pokemon card phase for a couple of years.
1: I don't want to be disrespectful, but
0: if
1: it's
0: that's
1: like,
0: your thing, again, there are worse things you could be into. That's just astounding to me.
1: Yeah.
0: $175,000. If you got money to burn, you know, again, but it's wow.
1: Yeah.
0: And after the trade, it's like, well, there you go. And there won't be no more Giannis Milwaukee, but unless he would end his career somehow with the Bucks, but that's it for the. And those are rookie cards, by the way. And those are very rare.
1: Right.
0: He looks quite a bit different on those rookie pictures physically than he does these days.
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0: Hey, it's Reed and Chelsea along with you. Okay, Chelsea, so what are we grilling this weekend? In the Midwest, brats and sausages oftentimes lead the way.
1: Yes.
0: Hamburgers and hot dogs are what a lot of people will do on the grill. So you, quote, have something for everyone. I've always been a fan of hot dogs, hamburgers, brats and sausage. But I do get to a place with our kids where it's like, you're going to like a brat. Now, when I was a kid, brats were a little much for me. But our daughter, who's two, she'll eat pepper jack cheese.
1: I know.
0: She'll eat those cheddarwursts. She'll eat lettuce. She'll just eat a cucumber like it's, you know, a carrot. But our son's a little more sensitive palate, I would say.
1: Yeah.
0: But at what point do you say, kids, we're not doing hot dogs. You're going to eat a brat. This is Wisconsin. This is expected. Barbecue ribs and pulled pork shells also show up for people willing to do the smoked meat for a crowd.
1: Oh.
0: The thing about doing the smoker, and you and I have been to like a birthday party with a smoker.
1: Oh, yeah.
0: Nothing against the people that do it because it's awesome. It's phenomenal. I would say it's a little less pressure.
1: Oh.
0: You know, you're throwing burgers on a grill for people. You could do it over. You could overcook it. You could undercook it. Where the smoker, you have a lot more room for error.
1: Oh,
0: which I think when you have a lot of people is a good thing. One of the things, Chelsea, they do say is with Wisconsin, it's cheese with everything. You'll put that on.
1: Oh, 100%. Everything.
0: And you are right about that. Chelsea has from her mom, she's got some homemade pickles.
1: Oh, yes.
0: And it was a recipe she got from somebody who got from somebody. Your dad explained it to me.
1: I know.
0: And I took one out and I took three out because I'm like, geez, these are the best pickles.
1: They're so good.
0: I don't like sweet.
1: No.
0: Dill?
1: Absolutely not.
0: So good.
1: Has to be a sour pickle.
0: But because of your sensitive teeth now, you can't really refrigerate them.
1: Okay, let's not go negative free, but yes, I know what you're saying.
0: They'd be so good when we get them cold.
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2: This morning, showers and thunderstorms in the forecast. Expect highs near 81. As we head into the evening, can't quite rule out showers with minimal amounts of accumulation. A rumble of thunder possible. Lows in the mid-60s. Tomorrow, partly cloudy skies. Temperatures in the upper 70s and northeast winds near 10. Tomorrow night, continued partly cloudy skies. Expect lows around 60. Look for light northeast winds. For Monday, mostly sunny skies and high temperatures in the low 80s. Lows in the low 60s overnight. On Tuesday, sunshine expected, highs in the mid-80s, lows settling into the mid-60s.

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0: There's Chelsea. I'm Reed. All right, Chelsea. So the Supergirl movie.
1: Oh.
0: Bombed. Terrible. Flopped.
1: I don't know anything about it.
0: Well, that goes to show you why it flopped.
1: Toy Story is killing it. Are we surprised?
0: Toy Story 5, which we'll talk about coming up in a little bit.
1: Okay.
0: But DC Studios co-CEO Peter Safran, I think is his name, he admitted that Supergirl missed the box office expectations. It opened to $38 million domestic, $68 million global. That is against a reported $175 million budget, only slightly ahead of the Joker movie. He told the New York Times the film is just one component of a long-term DCU strategy. They're going to do Clayface in October, James Gunn's Man of Tomorrow, HBO Lantern series. But this did not do well at all. And are people getting sick of the superhero stuff? Because
1: yes.
0: You crushed it with Iron Man.
1: Marvel.
0: You've done Spider-Man, three different actors, all this Marvel stuff. But are people finally kind of being like, okay, we're reaching here a little bit?
1: Yes, I do.
0: Nothing against Supergirl, but it's just like,
1: I can't keep track of all of it.
0: I just don't. You got to have a nostalgia piece to it.
1: Yes.
0: And you're going to have that with Batman versus Superman. You're going to have that. I don't know if you're going to have that with this. So we'll see, but you can't expect Hollywood to give up. It's just the amount of money, though. $175 million. We got to do that to break even. It's like, oh my gosh.
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0: Reed and Chelsea with you. Chelsea, let's do a little debate here. A woman on Threads.
1: Oh, okay.
0: If you've ever used that.
1: I've never used it.
0: Never have either. Posted a photo from a flight showing her squeeze between two guys. Both men had claimed an armrest each, leaving her cross-legged with nowhere to rest her arms. The caption, "What are we doing here?" racked up almost 500,000 views and 8,600 likes. The person who posted it later told Newsweek one of the men is her boyfriend and the photo was meant to be lighthearted, but commenters split. Some blasted the man spreading. Others cited anatomy differences. She is smaller than the two guys. Let me ask you this, Chels.
1: Mm-hmm.
0: If you're a female and you're going to fly by yourself, which is very rare, but you have done it, I would think there's an uncomfortable level to being between two guys you don't know in a middle seat.
1: Yeah.
0: If you have to be next to two guys, do you like the out seat, the outside seat? Is that your best? Because I know normally you like the window. You just want a little bit of...
1: Yeah, space.
0: That's where I say, guys, you know, if you're ever in a situation like that, I mean, the middle seat's no fun. I get it. But I remember being UW-Madison, and if it was like later at night, I mean, I just would not walk behind women. I would try to give them that space. Yeah. And I wonder if there's a level to that with the plane seat too, or you just want to be somewhat respectful of that. But your boyfriend, you know, he's got to offer that armrest or somehow share that. So I'm glad at least one of those guys was her boyfriend.
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8: Today we may see some rain with an isolated storm around, highs near 81. Tonight, can't quite rule out rain with under a quarter inch of accumulation, lows in the mid-60s overnight. For tomorrow, partly cloudy skies, expect a high near 80, northeast winds around 10. Look for partly cloudy skies once again tomorrow night with lows near 61, plus light winds from the northeast. Monday, mostly sunny skies with high temperatures in the low 80s, lows holding in the low 60s. Come Tuesday, continued sunshine, a high in the mid-80s, lows in the mid-60s overnight.

0: Hey, it's Reed and Chelsea along with you. All right, Chelsea, Toy Story 5 in theaters. Yes, they've made 5 of these movies. Incredible.
1: Please look up the box office numbers on this baby because it's astonishing.
0: Okay, we talked about this earlier, but this past weekend we watched the original Toy Story with the kiddos. That movie came out in 95, was it?
1: Okay.
0: I can look that up too. But when you're a parent, and we all know this, there are those jokes.
1: 95.
0: There are these jokes that Pixar made that only hit for adults. And as a kid, I'm like, oh, that's funny.
1: Yeah.
0: But kids have no idea. It just goes right over your head. Anyway, they made 5 of these things, Chelsea. So there's a viral Reddit post describing a man scrolling on his phone full brightness during a packed Toy Story 5 screening.
1: Oh.
0: The Reddit user says the man was on and off his phone for roughly 40 minutes.
1: Okay.
0: Before an employee came over. The man argued with the employee twice. This is during the movie, by the way.
1: Oh.
0: Insisting his phone wasn't bright and he wasn't disturbing anyone. He, his partner, reportedly a child, were kicked out about halfway through the movie. Thousands of people liking this. Commentators overwhelmingly siding with the people who complained. And I have to tell you, if you're going to go to a theater, that is a community experience. Are people getting worse, though, because they're so used to just being at home?
1: Yeah.
0: That, I mean, I think some of these people forgot how to act.
1: No, it has been interesting, like, you know, with Disney Plus and all these streaming things, that they choose to release an actual movie. And nothing beats going to the theater. And I love that it's supporting the local theaters and all of that. But with

0: that comes, people forgot how to act.
1: Yeah, you got to act a certain way. Like, and I just remember too, when you were a kid, they were constantly like, shut your phones off, shut your phones off.
0: It's a message before it starts.
1: But you know, when I took Grant to the Mario movie, we sat down and it started. And I thought we were going to be early. But he took so long choosing which snacks, popcorn, the whole thing.
0: Concession stand.
1: And I said, no, bud, there's going to be some previews. You know that. You've done the theater like with Grandpa. And we sat down and they went right into the movie. And I said, well, perfect timing. And I'm lucky because Grant would not have been happy if we'd have missed any bit of that
0: movie. Yeah, I know.
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0: She's Chelsea. I'm Reed. Chelsea, the TikTok girl dinner trend.
1: Oh, what
0: do we have
1: this?
0: Here? We've got cheese, crackers, and olives.
1: Okay.
0: Now, a lot of, they say the girl dinner, a lot of you ladies eating that over the sink. Something very simple. Cheese, crackers, and olives. Maybe a little margarita. That's now a restaurant menu item. There's a place in Chicago, charges $35 a person for a margarita dips and three pieces of sushi. Place in Austin, Shell, selling a $30 Wednesday combo. It's a martini, chicken tenders, salad, and fries. They say they sell about 50 of these a week.
1: Wow.
0: You got the $12 Caesar and fries girl dinner in like D.C. and Vegas.
1: Mm-hmm.
0: So, you know, I'm looking at like, is this a Wisconsin thing? You know, would Wisconsin women be interested in this, especially younger? Because let's face it, the margins are tough in the restaurant business.
1: Yes.
0: People are not drinking as much.
1: Okay.
0: So they're calling this again, Shell's on TikTok, the girl dinner trend. You like the cheese, you like the crackers, as long as those olives are black. And you love a margarita.
1: Oh.
0: Chelsea is not a green olive fan.
1: No.
0: I never have been either. My dad, when we were little, he would make a pizza. And dang, if that thing had green olives all over it, it was tough. That flavor permeates. Then he would do half and half. He'd do half black.
1: Sure.
0: And he likes black olives, too. Chelsea is not like a dry martini with a green olive fan. If Chelsea was craving a drink and I ordered that for her, it didn't matter how much it cost, you would not take a sip of it.
1: That one time that you got me bone-in chicken.
0: At the airport. And you just refused. You would rather go hungry.
1: Yep.
0: You'd rather not have the drink, no matter
1: Correct.
0: How much you wanted one.
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0: Hey, it's Reed and Chelsea along with you. I'll tell you, and we'll talk more about the Sun Monday, because that's when America, United States plays in their next World Cup game.
1: Oh, it's Monday.
0: Monday at 7 okay. o'clock Central. It's good to be Central time.
1: Wow.
0: They always say, if you're in the United States and you're a sports fan, the Central time zone is the best time zone. I mean, you get noon NFL kickoffs, not 1 o'clock, but I mean, out west, it's 10 a.m. I mean, you get that 7 o'clock kickoff for the game on Monday pretty good. But I have to say, kind of, I took some shots at soccer this past week.
1: Mm-hmm.
0: I sat down and I watched that game in its entirety on DVR, and I was into it. I was absolutely into it. And one of the reasons, Chels, that I like the setup is it was 110 minutes was the actual like start to finish of the game.
1: Okay.
0: It's a 90-minute game, but you have a halftime. And so, and I have to say it, an hour and 50 minutes for a game is pretty sweet. And this is where you've said this when we go to like a Badger men's basketball game.
1: Yes.
0: It's a 2-hour game.
1: It's perfect.
0: You know, you go to Badger women's basketball game, it's a 2-hour game. You can get there before, you can stay after with some of the band stuff, but it's a 2-hour event. And the fact they got that soccer game under 2 hours, I mean, this is something baseball has worked very, very hard, is to get their games to 2.5 hours.
1: Yes.
0: When I'm like 110 minutes, that's pretty good. You know, you could sit in the stands and watch a ball get kicked around for an hour and 50 minutes.
1: Okay.
0: Now you could go an extra time, and there's some things like that. But we'll talk more on Monday, but I am into it now.
1: Whoa.
0: And it's win or go home. I mean, as an American, it's now we're talking.
1: It's serious.
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0: I'm Reed. There is Chels.
1: Reed, we were talking about movies before. Toy Story 5 grossed roughly $310 million domestically, almost $600 million globally. Whoa.
0: Can I ask a silly question?
1: Sure.
0: When that came out in 95, I thought about this watching it. There was no Woody doll. There was no Buzz Lightyear.
1: Right.
0: Like, the world was exposed.
1: I know.
0: There was the cowboys and the space people, but like, there were toys in Toy Story that were old toys that had been around, but Woody was not a thing until Toy Story.
1: Right.
0: That's how gigantic that franchise became.
1: I know.
0: That's incredible.
1: It's wild that it's the fifth one, but you know, there's Moana 2 coming out next week, or July 10th. I don't even know. It's just all their new Minion movie, all these good summer movies. It's like, can we put movies in the winter when, you know, I want to, you know what I'm saying? It's the summer, you want to be outside, but it's been a relief going to the theaters for people the last couple days.
0: Sure, absolutely.
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4: Today we may see some rain with an isolated storm around, highs near 81. Tonight, can't quite rule out rain with under a quarter inch of accumulation, lows in the mid-60s overnight. For tomorrow, partly cloudy skies, expect a high near 80, northeast winds around 10. Look for partly cloudy skies once again tomorrow night with lows near 61, plus light winds from the northeast. Monday, mostly sunny skies with high temperatures in the low 80s, lows holding in the low 60s. Come Tuesday, continued sunshine, a high in the mid-80s, lows in the mid-60s overnight.

0: Hey, it's Reed and Chelsea with you. I want to say happy 4th of July, 250th. It falls on a Saturday.
1: How lucky are we?
0: Weather-wise, we'll see how the day goes along.
1: I know.
0: But beggars can't be choosers, and I have to say, for the 250th to fall on a Saturday.
1: Yeah.
0: Friday had been cool. Sunday special, but a Saturday.
1: Mm-hmm.
0: And to all of you who want to try and sleep tonight, I have a feeling,
1: oh my gosh,
0: whatever the weather, there will be fireworks in some people's yards.
1: Okay,
0: I don't know
1: really?
0: How sanctioned some of these fireworks will be. You all know what I'm talking about.
1: Okay.
0: Chelsea and I have seen already this season some fireworks that leave the ground and explode in the air, and I don't think they got a permit for that, but we're not here to tell on anybody.
1: Oh.
0: And be safe.

0: be smart. All kidding aside, Chels.
1: Yes.
0: Fireworks injuries.
1: Mm-hmm.
0: Little kids, please be careful. Don't drink too much.
1: Consumption of alcohol.
0: Absolutely. Make sure if you got to drive, you've got somebody who can drive you sober. But have an awesome time. And yeah, 250th. Will we be around for the 300th?
1: Oh, gosh, Reed.
0: I thought about that last week. Yeah, I thought about that last week.
1: Your brain is just...
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92.5 Buzz Country, forever to me. There is Cole Swindell. Good afternoon. It is me, Mitch Morgan, in here on the 4th of July. Happy birthday, America. We are 250 years old today. Let's see. Other people celebrating birthdays today include Dave Haywood from Lady A. He's 44 today. Biggest hit for Lady Antebellum, I Need You Now, which has had 733 million views on YouTube. 733 million. I'm up to seven listeners now, so I'm on my way. We've got other birthdays today, including, let's see, I've got to scroll down here. Mark Cohen is 67 today. He won the Grammy for Best New Artist in 1991, thanks to that song Walking in Memphis, which was covered by Lone Star here on the Country Side of Things. Huey Lewis is 76 today. The Power of Love.

of my own. One's 36, one's 23. It's hard to believe, but you're gonna miss this. You're gonna want this back. You're gonna wish these days

Trace Adkins, you're going to miss this. Good song for this time of year with graduations and everything, you know. It's 92.5 Buzz Country here on the 4th of July. Some quick fireworks safety things here. Number one, don't let your kids handle the fireworks. Don't do anything illegal. And keep in mind that kids can get hurt with those fireworks, things like sparklers. Oh, after all these years, I still have scars looking down on my hands. Yeah, they're still there, 50 years or so. Keep a big bucket of water or a garden hose handy in case the whole thing goes kittywampus on you, if you know what that means. Kittywampus, kittywampus, just not right. Light fireworks one at a time and then move away quickly. Don't hold those things in your hand unless these, you know, instructions that you specifically should do that. Never use fireworks under the influence of alcohol. Well, there goes my holiday. And finally, don't get cocky. According to the latest data, only 15 people were killed by fireworks last year. They're saying only, being facetious here. Around 13,000 people were injured. 35% of those injuries were for the hands and fingers, and 22% of injuries were to the head, face, and ears. So be careful out there and enjoy your holiday with 92.5 Buzz Country.

There's the Low Cash Cowboys and Hometown Home on 92.5 Buzz Country. Nashville's Let Freedom Sing continues today, started yesterday with music, special events celebrating America's 250th birthday. Tim McGraw, Reba, Little Big Town, and Brothers Osborne were among the acts singing yesterday and today. Carly Pearce and Craig Morgan headline the Patriot Music Festival in Tennessee going on today. And then finally here, as I scroll down once again here, no printer today, Willie Nelson's annual 4th of July picnic takes place today. And we got Rodney Crowell, Billy Strings, Margot Price, Lucas Nelson, Willie's son, Sheryl Crow, among those who are joining Willie Nelson this year. Been doing the whole thing like forever. And then the last thing, or adding one more, I should say. Lainey Wilson spends her 4th of July performing with the Boston Pops Orchestra, a part of CNN's Independence Day event, as I bring on Kenny Chesney on Buzz Country. Never wanted nothing more.

Alexandra Kay, straight for the heart. I can feel it. It's 92.5 Buzz Country. Going on today in Fond du Lac, we got the Symphonic Band Americana Concert and Fireworks Display. So the band will be under the direction of Evan Chancellor, presenting its traditional Americana concert over at Lakeside Park. Band's performance will be followed by fireworks on the lakefront at 9:30.

tonight, you know, when the sun goes down, as Kenny Chesney would say. Bring a blanket, a chair, bug spray, and get ready to celebrate and have a great time tonight.

0: 92.5 Buzz Country. There is Sam Hunt and Outskirts. 1 o'clock on our 4th of July afternoon. I am Mitch Morgan. Have a great day. Stay safe out there. Well, let's look at a little bit of history. Things that happened on this date. 1776, the Declaration of Independence was signed by John Hancock. And then in 1826, and this is sad, John Adams and Thomas Jefferson died within minutes of each other, 50 years after both had signed the Declaration of Independence. But wait, there's more bad news. 1831 on this date, the fifth president of the United States, James Monroe, died. Not a good day for ex-presidents. Great day for the country, though. And then 1884, the Statue of Liberty was completed in France. So there we go. There's some things that happened on this date. 4th of July.
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0: Fast Cars and Freedom. There's Rascal Flatts on 92.5 Buzz Country. That's a good summer driving song. You know, the other one I really like for a summertime driving song is Florida Georgia Line and Cruise. I'm going to try and sneak that one in here in just a little bit. How about some random facts for our weekend here? Number one, the Caesar salad was once voted by the International Society of Epicures in Paris as the greatest recipe to originate from the Americas in 50 years. The Caesar salad, which had nothing to do with Caesar, by the way. Number two, peppercorns are the most used spice in the U.S. Mustard comes in at number two. And then Heinz, you know, the Heinz relishes that we may be using this afternoon, they all contain cabbage in addition to pickles, probably for the texture more than anything else. Coleslaw's name, by the way, comes from the Dutch. It's a coleslaw, meaning cabbage salad. And finally, if you're craving potato salad this afternoon, and there's going to be a lot of that out there, potatoes can become slightly healthier after you chill those potatoes. Now, they say cooling cooked potatoes increases their amount of resistant starch, which they say is a good thing, more like fiber and digested more slowly. You got some cool potatoes out there? You should. Let's do our break and come right back with this cowboy guy, Riley Green, next on Buzz Country.
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Jason Aldean, his new one, Don't Tell on Me. It's a 92.5 Buzz Country. Yes, it is me, Mitch Morgan, here on the 4th of July with a look at the country date book for today. On this date back in 1969, Merle Haggard, his song Working Man Blues hit the chart for the very first time. I'm just a working man. 1980, John Conley made his debut on the stage of the Grand Ole Opry with that hit song Rose Colored Glasses. And then 2006, Clay Walker announced that he and his wife Lori were divorcing. Clay became involved with model Jessica Craig, who moved to Houston from New York to be with Clay Walker. Always got to get some gossip stuff on here, you know, or people just wouldn't listen. And then, excuse me, I got this one here. Brett Young threw out the first pitch at Wrigley.

0: Field in Chicago when the Cubs beat the Tampa Bay Rays. So Brett Young threw out the first pitch, and they wanted him to throw out the first drunk, but he declined on that. All right, got to get some jokes in here. Come on now, give me some slack here. Josh Ross is on the way, and so is the Zach Brown Band on 92.5 Buzz Country.
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10: Today we may see some rain with an isolated storm around, highs near 81. Tonight, can't quite rule out rain with under a quarter inch of accumulation, lows in the mid-60s overnight. For tomorrow, partly cloudy skies, expect a high near 80, northeast winds around 10. Look for partly cloudy skies once again tomorrow night with lows near 61, plus light winds from the northeast. Monday, mostly sunny skies with high temperatures in the low 80s, lows holding in the low 60s. Come Tuesday, continued sunshine, a high in the mid-80s, lows in the mid-60s overnight.

0: There's George Burge and Luke Bryan together on Ride, Ride, Ride. I always think of Harleys when I play that song. It's got nothing to do with Harleys, but you know people are going to be out there on their bikes today, weather permitting, right? Here's a reminder about things going on today in West Bend, going on right now. Well, it started this morning with the pickleball tournament, Regner Park, and then we did the West Bend parade right down through the main drag there. There's music over at Regner Park throughout the day today at the Silver Lining Stage, and things for the kids, activities over at the beach and the aqua park. And then tonight we will be doing fireworks. They also have food trucks, a DJ, and dancing tonight in West Bend, Wisconsin.
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0: Take My Name, the guys from Parmalee, North Carolina, here on Buzz Country. Today is Independence Day. The 4th of July as America celebrates our 250th birthday. It's also Alice in Wonderland Day, National Barbecued Spare Ribs Day, National Caesar Salad Day, and it's also Sidewalk Egg Frying Day. It's a little too cool for that today, but I know a few days back, people were trying to fry eggs on the sidewalk outside. Didn't work very well. I tried bacon, and it was okay if you like it raw. Let's take our break. We'll take our boots off next with John Party and then move on ahead with Florida Georgia Line and Tim McGraw.
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0: Oh, yeah, Billy Currington and Hey Girl on 92.5 Buzz Country here on the 4th of July. America, now 250 years old. I'm Mitch Morgan. Now, you're probably out there with your firecrackers and all that kind of stuff, but be careful here today. They say don't let the kids handle fireworks. You know, those sparklers, you know, I still got scars from 50 years ago. Keep a bucket of water or a garden hose handy if you're going to do all the fireworks, so be careful. And never pick up or relight something that doesn't go off like it's a grenade or something back from the war. Very dangerous. Light fireworks once at a time. Hold them away from you. And never use fireworks under the influence of alcohol, which pretty much leaves most of us out here. But the last thing I wanted to mention about this thing is, you know, the best fireworks always come from a guy with a tent on the side of the road, a blind guy missing two fingers, because you know they're going to work. They are going to work. War Insiders coming up here. Hey, I'm giving you my A material today. Stay with me, people. Then Ella Langley with the top hit, Be Her, next on Buzz Country.
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0: Kenny Chesney's new one, that is Carry On, on 92.5 Buzz Country. 4th of July, on the country side of things, entertainment going on today. Willie Nelson doing his 4th of July picnic taking place in Austin. Rodney Crowell, Billy Strings, Margo Price, Lucas Nelson, Willie's son, performing along with Sheryl Crow today. Lainey Wilson spending the 4th of July performing with the Boston Pops Orchestra as part of the CNN Independence Day special event. And then Blake Shelton, Shaboozy, and Post Malone are doing the Macy's 4th of July Spectacular going on today. That is on NBC.
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6: Today we may see some rain with an isolated storm around, highs near 81. Tonight, can't quite rule out rain with under a quarter inch of accumulation, lows in the mid-60s overnight. For tomorrow,

0: partly cloudy skies. Expect a high near 80. Northeast winds around 10. Look for partly cloudy skies once again tomorrow night with lows near 61, plus light winds from the northeast. Monday, mostly sunny skies with high temperatures in the low 80s. Lows holding in the low 60s. Come Tuesday, continued sunshine, a high in the mid 80s, lows in the mid 60s overnight. 92.5
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0: New from Matt Cooper, the highs and the lows, just like our Weather Watch 12 forecast, which we will get into here momentarily. We pretty much got today covered as far as things going on around here. But next weekend, look at this. Friday, July 10th through Saturday, the 11th, Beaver Fest returns in Beaver Dam at Tahoe Park and various locations across Beaver Dam. Free to attend with live music, food trucks, fireworks, cardboard boat races. Yes, they really make boats out of cardboard. One year I tried to put an Evinrude on the back of that thing and we promptly, we sank. Pontoon rides, water ski show, fishing tournament, kids activities and more. Cold drinks. Basically, it's a fun, maybe the most fun you've ever had. More fun than we've ever seen before, we think, as the president would say. So it's Beaver Fest and it's going on next weekend in Beaver Dam, USA.
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0: Blake with Texas Blake Shelton here on Buzz Country. He's on that CNN special going on today, broadcast. Okay, we've got this story here. Thousands of international soccer fans are traveling across the United States today, all across North America, really, and they're discovering something surprising, that Americans are actually pretty friendly. According to a new report, friendliest cities are five friendliest cities in the USA: New York, number one, Boston, Philadelphia, Seattle, and Atlanta. And let's be honest, really, New York might be a bit of a shocker. Tourists say the city's reputation for being rude just doesn't match reality. Some visitors say strangers brought them meals and drinks. People were very friendly. Police were very welcoming. Public transportation easier than expected. So the soccer people think New York's pretty cool. The problem is when you get over to New Jersey on the other side there, you rewatch The Sopranos and you'll see what I'm talking about. Rudeness, or worse. Let's see, Corey Kent is coming up. He's got this hit song, This Heart. And then we will roll on the radio once again with Florida Georgia Line.
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0: Or with you, there is Kenny Chesney. Hello there, and thanks for listening on the 4th of July. I'm Mitch Morgan. You see some fireworks last night, maybe? Well, here's a story about that. If your hometown 4th of July fireworks seems a little bit smaller this year, there is a reason for it. With our country celebrating our 250th birthday today, cities across America going out with these massive fireworks displays, but that means some people may not be, because communities are saying, smaller towns, prices have skyrocketed for these fireworks because of inflation. Others simply can't find enough fireworks crews or equipment because these bigger celebrations have booked everything else. So while the big cities are still doing traditional fireworks, a lot of the smaller cities are going to these drones because the drone displays are, well, they're safer. You can recycle these whole things. Nobody gets hurt, really, with explosions and that kind of thing. So we're starting to see more and more of drone celebrations. And I think that's probably a good thing. Let's take a break here. Come right back with the Hands of Time from Eric Church. Next on Buzz Country.
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0: 92.5 Buzz Country, Low Cash Cowboys, and Hometown Home. Good afternoon. Yes, it is me, Mitch Morgan, and here on our 4th of July holiday, 250 years old. I've got 10 top country songs for the 4th of July today, so I'll run these down quickly here. Number 10, All-American Girl from Carrie Underwood. Number 9, Courtesy of the Red, White, and Blue from Toby Keith. Number 8, Country Roads Take Me Home, John Denver. Somehow that doesn't seem to fit in there because it's older, but still a great song. Then we've got these songs here. Only in America from Brooks and Dunn. And then Ragged Old Flag from Johnny Cash. We used to play that on the radio always, but it's kind of old-timey sounding now. But it's a narration about the flag. So you can see that one over on YouTube. Ragged Old Flag from Johnny Cash. And then finally, God Bless the USA from Lee Greenwood comes in at number one. God Bless the USA. He's been getting a lot of mileage out of that thing lately. Yeah, Lee Greenwood. You suppose Lee Greenwood could run for the presidency? You know, if that would happen, I would have to move to Ireland with Rosie McDowell. So let's take our break. I'll be right back. I've got Ella Langley and Choosing Texas on the radio next. And then Tim McGraw on the way, one of his biggest hits, Where the Green Grass Grows.
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4: Buzz Country Weather. This afternoon, more clouds than sun along with highs near 81, light west winds, watch for a stray thunderstorm. This evening, more cloudy skies with lows near 64. Watch for thunderstorms. Tomorrow, limited sunshine and highs approaching the upper 70s with winds shifting northeast at 10. Expect mainly clear skies tomorrow night with lows in the low 60s overnight, plus continued northeast winds at 10. Monday should bring sunny conditions with high temperatures near 82, lows in the upper 50s. On Tuesday, sunny skies with a few clouds and we'll have highs in the mid 80s, lows falling to 65.
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0: Dylan Marlowe and Dylan Scott and those boys back home here on 92.5 Buzz Country. Yeah, 4th of July going on. Lots of celebrations, all the towns and communities, cities around our area, including Fond du Lac. They've got the Symphonic Band Americana concert going on today and the fireworks tonight up in Fondy at about 9:30 tonight when the sun goes down. Bring a blanket, chair, bug spray, get ready to celebrate. And in West Bend, that continues today. Lots of stuff going on over at Regner Park with the food trucks, things going on over at the beach there, and fireworks will be at Riverside Park tonight at dusk. Let me take care of some business, and remember, always the best businesses advertise on 92.5 Buzz Country.
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0: Luke Bryan, love you, miss you, mean it on 92.5 Buzz Country into our 4 o'clock hour already on the 4th of July with me, Mitch Morgan. And besides 4th of July, during this month, we've got other activities, other holidays other than Independence Day. Big one, of course, is today. But then we've got National Bikini Day coming up on Sunday, National Bikini Day. I can see you older ladies shaking your head. No, that's a, oh, come on, behave. Let's see, we got National Fried Chicken Day coming up on the 6th. World Chocolate Day, there's another good one, on the 7th. National French Fry Day is coming up on July 10th. National Mojito Day on the 11th. And it's Ice Cream Day coming up on July 19th.
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0: courtesy of the Red, White, and Blue, there is Toby Keith on Buzz Country That, named one of the top patriotic country songs of all time here on this 4th of July. Well, speaking of music, I found this story. Believe it or not, explicit music is on decline here, and there are some Spotify statistics to prove it. People don't seem to be as interested in songs with sexual lyrics or profanity these days. Only 13% of Spotify's top 50 songs this year are flagged as explicit, compared to 74% back in 2018. Now, a journalist who studied this trend think it comes down to two factors. First, people are listening to more nostalgic, radio-friendly songs these days. And the second is decreasing popularity of hip-hop and rap. Now, back in the late 2010s, rap accounted for more than 50% of Spotify's top 50 chart, sometimes even 75%. But this year, only about 25%, with alternative and country gaining more momentum on the chart. See, you can always trust, you're with your kids in the car, you can always trust country music. And me, well, usually. We'll take a little break here, and we'll be right back with Dustin Lynch and Shaboozy together with Jelly Roll, next on Buzz Country.
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0: Russell Dickerson and Happened to Me on 92.5 Buzz Country. Let's see what else is going on here today. Who would be the, well, let's call it the face of the United States these days? You know, you got Mount Rushmore out there, but these are more poppy kind of things. Face of the United States. They said Tom Hanks was voted as the person we would like to see as the face of the U.S. Other top vote getters included Dolly Parton and Clint Eastwood. And non-country songs, patriotic ones, celebrating our birthday today will include, they say, Miley Cyrus' Party in the USA. That's a good one. Lynyrd Skynyrd's Free Bird comes in there. Yeah, that's a good one. We always call that a good potty record because that song, 8 minutes and 26 seconds long. You're probably wondering how I know that because I used to play that stuff. Yeah, that was a great potty record. You could go to the potty, take a shower, and make a pot of coffee, and that record would still be on. Another one, Philadelphia Freedom. That's about a 5-minute tune, too. Good songs for the USA. And like I like to say, good break records for you-know-who. Let's take our break. Be right back with Ella Langley and Be Her.
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3: Buzz Country weather. This afternoon, more clouds than sun, along with highs near 81, light west winds, watch for a stray thunderstorm. This evening, more cloudy skies with lows near 64, watch for thunderstorms. Tomorrow, limited sunshine and highs approaching the upper 70s, with winds shifting northeast at 10. Expect mainly clear skies tomorrow night with lows in the low 60s overnight, plus continued northeast winds at 10. Monday should bring sunny conditions with high temperatures near 82, lows in the upper 50s. On Tuesday, sunny skies with a few clouds and we'll have highs in the mid 80s, lows falling to 65.

0: Corey Kent, Co Wetzel, and Rocky Mountain Low here on Buzz Country. In celebration of our birthday today, America's 250th birthday, Taste of Country put together a couple of, what they called patriotic moments in country music history lately. And number one was Alan Jackson debuting the song Where Were You When the World Stopped Turning at the 2001 CMA Awards 2 months after the 9/11 attacks. And then, number two, Toby Keith played for the troops in Iraq in 2008, but had to join soldiers in a concrete bunker because while the concert was going on, the show, a round of mortar fire interrupted the performance. And of course, after that was over, Toby went back on stage. No cut and run kind of guy. Toby never was. Then Lee Brice got a truck back for a fallen soldier's family. He, you know, he had that song, I Drive Your Truck, about, I believe it was his relative dad. After the dad passes away, he's driving his truck as an honor. Well, he got an actual truck back for a fallen soldier's family. That's pretty cool there. And then Johnny Cash recited the song Ragged Old Flag in front of Congress in 1977. Finally, Loretta Lynn became the first solo female country performer to sing at the White House back in 1971 after she was invited by President Nixon. So there is all of that. Taking my break, I'll be right back with Morgan Wallen next on Buzz Country.
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0: 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It's Ritter. Happy 4th of July weekend. And remember, light the fireworks, not yourself.
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0: What up? It's Ritter. Y'all, imagine getting paid 50 grand to do what a lot of us are already doing right now. Yeah. This is a dream job that I didn't know existed, and I'll tell you about it coming up.
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This afternoon, more clouds than sun, along with highs near 81, light west winds, watch for a stray thunderstorm. This evening, more cloudy skies with lows near 64, watch for thunderstorms. Tomorrow, limited sunshine and highs approaching the upper 70s, with winds shifting northeast at 10. Expect mainly clear skies tomorrow night with lows in the low 60s overnight, plus continued northeast winds at 10. Monday should bring sunny conditions with high temperatures near 82, lows in the upper 50s. On Tuesday, sunny skies with a few clouds and we'll have highs in the mid 80s, lows falling to 65.

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0: Okay, where was this on career day? It's Ritter. Apparently, there's two soccer fans. I just found this out that are being paid $50,000 to just simply watch every World Cup match. Yeah, they're doing it from this glass cube in Times Square, interacting with people. They're getting fed food from international cut. Like, where was this?
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1: 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TRA is here to tell you that if you owe money to the IRS, whether it's $5,000, $50,000, or $500,000, we have a solution. It doesn't matter if you're sitting in your car, at work, or with your kids, no matter where you are, call now. 800-575-9834. 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

clouds ahead.

0: Hey, it's Ritter. So, new research on these new GLP-1, you know, the weight loss, Ozempic, Wegovy, those drugs, they apparently increase the risk of changes to your sense of taste and smell. For some people, I guess, foods taste completely different. Familiar smells seem off. Maybe that's all part of it. Like, if it makes your favorite things that you like to eat taste not good, you don't eat them and then you lose weight. Is that actually how it works? I don't know. But to me, changing how things taste, I'll choose obesity every time.
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beer joint with a few of the guys. And this cute little country girl caught my eye. 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
1: It's time for the 43rd Annual Classic Car and Truck Show Vendor and Flea Market from the Allinson Lions Club. 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
6: Weather. This afternoon, more clouds than sun, along with highs near 81, light west winds. Watch for a stray thunderstorm. This evening, more cloudy skies with lows near 64. Watch for thunderstorms. Tomorrow, limited sunshine and highs approaching the upper 70s, with winds shifting northeast at 10. Expect mainly clear skies tomorrow night with lows in the low 60s overnight, plus continued northeast winds at 10. Monday should bring sunny conditions with high temperatures near 82, lows in the upper 50s. On Tuesday, sunny skies with a few clouds and we'll have highs in the mid 80s, lows falling to 65.

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